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1: Was that Tracel?
0: Hey, 07, Decatur Local 07, DL, hey, 07.
1: The A is an apple?
0: Yeah, A is an apple, 07.
1: And what's the date of?
0: Today's date, A07AA, and whatever today's date is.
1: And what's your rec ID?
0: TAWWT.
1: And what's the closest?
0: Say it again.
1: What's the closest milepost to you?
0: 363, letter A.
1: All right, go ahead.
0: My second engine, NS6439, is kicking out, says ground relay, giving me a bail and kicking the power out.

0: Does it have traction limiter cutoffs on it?
1: I don't know. It's one of them newer ones. It's got a computer screen, and the computer screen says that the ground relay is kicking out on it, and you know, if you isolate it, it quits ringing.
0: Go into your screen and see if you can find your traction motor cutouts. You can try cutting them out one at a time and see if it keeps kicking.
1: Okay, well, we're fixing to just cut off and take the motor back into the yard here in Decatur and drop it and pick up another SD40 and go to work. Over.
0: I got that.

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0: You can void out bulletin item 9300, that flash flood warning.
1: 9300, void out the flash flood warning.
0: That's right here.

Yeah, I don't know what's causing that, but I'll get it reported. He said it approached at 9:30.

watching all the 101s. If they're about 8,700 feet, that stop is the 461. They lost their air, they got it back, but they're currently in the process of tying the handbrake so they can cut the air back in. So, probably will be coming up on some restricted signals up there.

Everywhere.

0: dispatcher.
1: Yeah, 365 will be coming your way. After that, you should have a clean shot, though, which end you go. I'll get you some real estate to leave behind this guy when I get the chance to catch up. I've got a little bit of a fire to stump out on the other side of the railroad first, so. Careful, please. West Tennessee, yeah. West Tennessee Dispatcher, 18, Nova. Information Decatur sighting, make it 942, over. Stopping at McIntyre, West Tennessee Dispatcher, submission past the stop signal, Pickle Main sighting. Let's go eastbound, looking out for anybody that might be in there.

your range is a little static. You did say 3280, right, on the engine, over. The engine must have 3280, right, over. Make sure it hurts you right there. Range is a little scratchy. Let me know when you're done with the static, please, and have a good rest of your morning, over.

Rusty, dispatch over. Rusty, what you fixing now, over? I got one train sitting there waiting and another one coming from Crow Creek area there, so behind that, the 32 is, there's going to be one that today's waiting for the one that's coming its way over.

got a 10 right there at the control point. Is that what that is? Okie dokie then. Oh, yeah, it's a frog. That usually takes an hour and a half anyway. Yeah, let me know when you get up there, and we'll see where everybody's getting to be at. Excuse me. What's this, Jim? Yeah.

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1: About 3 tracks north.
0: C-188, we got 3 officer clear. That is number 4. Let me make sure that's the right one here. 4096, Seamus and Crow Creek, 4160, Crow Creek Greenway. 4175, Greenway to 8, so clear of all 3 limits now protected. Here, Tracker 40.
1: Track, you have back 4096, Seamus and Crow Creek side. Have back the 4160, Crow Creek side, Greenway. The 4175, Greenway to 8.
0: Alrighty then, well, my understanding is they'll have to pull high and line some of the shoving it in up there, and restraint should be up there to help you. That's my understanding. Head on that way, be careful, please. West Tennessee 364, over. I've only got a second, let's clear 4179 with you while we're in clearing mode. That is Lamba to Brock, 261-30, protected, over. Alrighty then, let's go up to Midway, close up behind the 732. We'll meet the 365, start going out. I think that's going to work out much better with the track work that we're going to have to do up there later. Right now, you do have 3732 ahead of you with the 7,500 foot rough rail. We're looking for you down to port 365 and then be on your merry way. Anything else comes up, give me a holler. Yeah. Actually, hang on 1 second. What's this here? If you still got a flash flood warning showing bulletin item number 9299, 301-1 and 307-8, if you still got that one, please void that out. That is gone, over. And it still showed up on the bulletin, so here we go. Flash flood, I forgot to put that box 7 on it for you. Give me that one back, I'll get you one with the 7 over. Sorry about that.

Winston, Mr. Dispatcher 732. I didn't think you wanted to leave like a little while ago whenever you, at your convenience, it's there for you whenever you're ready for it, though. No big hurry, it's probably just trying to mail in some screens up there, know how it goes, but figure I'll let you know. Anyhow, be careful, please. Winston, miss you out.

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Armstrong. Trouble just getting older, my friend. Let's clear 365, clear 4265. That was your proceed to even the midway, clear off the limits, starting protect, locked in, over. Coming back your way, 364, give me 1 second to fire yours up in the US, have a safe trip to West Michigan.

message dispatcher, over. Go ahead, over. Move. Try again, over. Did you need permission on the dwarf cycle level? 365, let's see here, lead engine is the 7694. West Tennessee dispatches mission after stopping at the Western Midway, siding to Maine. Westbound direction, according to the operating rules and your governing director, Fort Gilbert.

recording with the Director 40 Governor Chief Movement as well as any output couple operating rules, over. Happy safety, first time, yeah.

4771 is currently westbound South Baton Rouge, over. We should stop South Baton Rouge, waiting on the train ahead to start moving again, but yeah, that's the one you should have on your track and forth there, over. Wait, Tennessee, yeah.

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1: DVD to Commissioner Worst CP Limestone, over.
0: Commissioner Worst CP Limestone.

Tennessee Dispatch 364. That's your 4282 back. Number 4282 is at the midway, clear of the limit. Now protected with the new tracker 4 Taylor. Have a safe trip, then, West Nettie.

Winston, it's dispatcher Russ Taylor. This one, when this opened up, I just realized that this still had all three engines on. If you want to recheck this, I can probably get you one without the two eastbound trains on there now. I didn't realize it didn't update after I cleared us to turn the 40 up. So if you want to send that one back, I'll get you one that will look a little better for you. Okay, if you think the same limits in the other two trains that I just went by are clear off Midway, they have Midway away, so anything on the west side I can do without too much trouble. I just sent another one in, we'll hopefully have not that whole thing on there.

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1: 188, Mark.
0: I got the 4203 just popped in, Rock to Lumber, clear the limit, need 3061 protected, that's it, over.
1: That's right, you have that 4203 protected by 6-1.
0: And here we go, careful please, West Smithfield.

375, CON 188 MS45, you said 4 down south, 4203 there, man. He did, but it took about 2318.

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0: through Tip Field 188 and 457. 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
1: Yeah, 3 for 30 back here.
0: 3 for 30. Coming in 188.

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0: Tennessee Dispatch, Charlie.
1: 188, Marcus, we're ready to go to Sheffield. One moment.
0: I'm sorry, 188, go Sheffield, signal light engine, over.
1: That is correct.
0: Well, let's start that way then, over.
1: Hey, look at 188, diversion clear, limestone.

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Western of dispatch at 365, over. Good to clear with you, that is check 14, number 4305 and 4336. We are looking midway to ASA and Pratt Colombo, respectively, 261 protected, over. As of right now, be at the bridge for a minute. I got a G6 into model going north, AO7 pulling headroom, and whenever the time drops, I should be able to run it over 12th Avenue. Let me take that where you want to go in that, over. I'll check on him real quick and let you know if I hear anything else different, over. Okay, first, Mr.

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1: Yeah, it's just that L-849-19, three crewing on the 521-19. We're going to need to get our Bolton 32005, total of 22, that's two.
0: All right, 32005 with 22 messages. We will show those now activated and applied to the M-521-19. That's at 0140 ARS, over.
1: That's correct.
0: Okay. All right. Yeah, when you're ready there, come on south, signal location. I take it you all need a push there. Over.
1: We're still looking at it on that. We'll let you know.
0: Okay. All right. Appreciate it. CSXSD Train Special out.

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1: 5-1-1,
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1: No push.
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Prince District Extension 188, or over. Randy said drain 40 inbound up there. The switch and fuel, I believe, are still open, so be mindful of that, please, over. African chip, need anything else, let me know. Wish this down.

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1: 365.
0: I have to stop at 12th Avenue, Western City Snatchers Mission, WTNS 7694, past the stop signal. We are going single lane to Tiding, westbound direction, looking out, go.
1: 7694,
0: permission
1: past the stop signal
0: 12th, main side, westbound direction, going
1: road, looking.
0: Permission on the Siding and AO7 just cleared up, should be on the U.
1: Understand,
0: Seth just
1: cleared up, and we got
0: people
1: on the
0: bedside.
1: Appreciate it.
0: Let me know when you're done with it, and BJ, flick me 125, I'm going to get you started across there. My train's pulling into the yard to be mindfully still and maybe hanging out for a minute, though.
1: All right.
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1: M-209, let's get you half down the main and you have a safe trip, over.
0: I would service, I didn't know if you're past the,
1: deal next time you are aware of that 524,
0: you've got an emergency there, 0003300 to the 0003329, it says the air is not responsible.

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On Chelsea.

saying he doesn't have a reading on the bottom there, so, I mean, I may have to have you pull down to where you can at least verify the bottom of his drain there. Let's go to channel 21st there. Let me get you this message.

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1: CSX detector, milepost 313.5.

I mean, check the rule there, guys. It is showing, like, I guess, that from what I'm reading here, this 308.12, it says trains have been instructed by a train dispatcher to pass the train stopped emergency on adjacent track at restricted speed. Must do so until the leading end is past the furthest end of the stopped train.

0: more than clear. That river. BG. 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
1: 24-8. 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

2 train special, Young Flies 24. The only thing that, and I discussed it with one of the managers here, the only thing that you've got is just basically you have to proceed at restricted speed on adjacent track until the leading end is past the furthest end of his train. So you would just proceed restricted speed until your head end clears the rear of his train.

Well, I mean, like you said, the only thing is the whole restricted speed deal is because of the fact that you don't know what's flying between your head end and the rear of his train. So, I mean, if there's a car that's derailed or something like that, that's what the restricted speed's for there. So, I mean, you've already gone past his head end there, so, I mean, obviously there was nothing derailed or anything like that between his head end and where you're at right now

Okay, sorry. Let me see what is that one thing there.

0: 6 SD Chinese Special Jacksonville, M209-19, over.
1: M209-19, go ahead.
0: Hey, do I have time to get the signal back there at Oakworth, over?
1: That's right, you got time.
0: You said I do have time to take the signal back at Oakworth, over?
1: Yeah, that's correct. If you need to take it back, you take it.
0: All right, signal's going to come down there at Oakworth. I appreciate it. I'll let you know something here in just a minute, over.
1: Okay, copy.
0: All right, thank you. 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

Cessna Train Dispatcher Jacksonville to M524. Okay, to have the signal back there at North End Homes again. Both coming down there at North End Homes again.

CSX SD Train Dispatcher, you have a 647 18 North. Hey, do I got time to get the signal back there at North End Harris there, over? Signal's coming down North End Harris, thank you. We don't need a push, alright, understand, over.

XSB train dispatcher, M5248. They are instructing me to have you all proceed on at restricted speed, half the range vision, until your head-in gets past the rear of this M5-2119 there.

SXSP train dispatcher Jacksonville to M524. First thing to proceed on there, like I said, restrict the speed, half the range vision until you get past the rear of that 521.

2521-19, over. Tell me, is the conductor

6SD Training Special, M524-18. Right. 921's conductor still walking the train. As soon as he gets to the bottom of their train or to the bottom where your train is at, they're supposed to

Detector out. That's correct.

6 SD train dispatcher Jacksonville to the M524. Star instructed me again to tell you to come on towards north end of Holmes Gap there, not exceeding restricted speed. Half the range vision until your head end clears the rear of the M52119. And if there's any questions about it, contact MTO Quay McGowan there. Quay McGowan.

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All right, understand. 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

Venture Rusty Griffin out. How we come along out there with you, Falcon? All righty then. Will there be any more speed restrictions on top of Yvonne Redondo? Awesome then. Here we go. Make this out.

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0: CSX SD Train slash Jacksonville in 524 8. Right, see what you have to do. Conduct the mail back there. Do you think it's out again, Mr. Wayne? That he is back in, back out of the
1: hotel there. 3-4 to Hartsville.
0: Coming down north into Hartsville. Thank you.
1: There's a lower there. He's trying to avoid 213
0: there.
1: Appreciate you coming out and fixing that thing. Have a good morning, Tito.

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0: Give me 1 second, check what your dispatcher has in mind, though.

architects. I currently don't have any, been provided with any plans for anybody at this point, so as soon as the dispatch gives me an okay, we'll get you moving on. Have a safe trip this morning. 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
1: M209-19, go ahead.
0: Yeah, be looking for a light here in just a minute. I'm running time on some signals. We'll head south there. Try to see if we can get you to Birmingham there. Over.
1: All right, we'll be here looking out. I don't know if we'll make it, but we'll try.
0: All right, here we go. CSX, Train Special Jacksonville.

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Detector out.

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1: 247.
0: You'll be heading for the siding. I believe you have yourself a good trip this morning, over.
2: CSX SD9 Jackson.
0: We'll try. What's up with you next time? What's that guy?
2: 125-19. Go ahead, over. Well, they want you to keep rolling for now. If I was to keep you going, do you think you'd be able to make Newcastle there, over? Probably not. All right. What are you thinking then? Niota there, over? With the time given, you think Niota is probably going to be the farthest you can make it over. Okay, all right. I guess we'll plan on trying to keep it moving towards Niota there. I've got you a ride order for Niota, and then I guess if it don't look like you can make Niota, I mean, I guess when you top the hill there, just let me know there, over.

0: Texas, DJ Inspector, M20919, over. I know you're following this this one ahead of you there. Do you see any problem making it to Middle or South Hansville there, over? Okay. All right, let's plan on that then. I've got your ride being sent to Hansville to get you there, over. Right, thank you. CSX SD Train Special. CSX SD Train Special, M64718, over.
1: 647.
0: Yeah, just a heads up, they're going to have to push you on number one track. The push you off to zigzag over after you all get by on number one, over. All right. Thank you there, CSX SD Train Special.

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Detector out.

Dispatch 733, over. Clear, you're 4507, it is 305 to 8 on the main, clear of those limits and now protected 261, sorry, do track the 4 DSA, over. Okay, we had two out there. 4436 Stevens into the 305, clear that one as well. Over, I'm heading back your way, and you have a good rest of your trip, over. West Tennessee, yeah.

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Detector out.

0: dispatches here, 6M524. That you, over?
1: Yes, sir, it's me.
0: All right, keep your ears folded in and have a safe trip, over.
1: Thanks.
0: Thank you.
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0: Roger to the 733, over. Left clear 4529, Rock to Lumber, clear of the limit 261, protected, over. At the bridge for just a couple of minutes. We do have a CSX going north, over.
1: Roger, stand behind the CSX.
0: Okay, first test, yeah.

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1: X-647, need a push.
0: X-647-19, need a push. All right, understand. I'll get you lined up for one. Thank you. Just a heads up, too, I'll have to take you down one track to get the push there. 521's on the number two track right now with some car problems. Over.
1: All right, sounds good.
0: All right, thank you. 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

6 SD train dispatcher, Jack Splansing, over. 521, go ahead, over. All right, going to pull down there about a mile, you said, there. Do you need the signal there, Middle Homes Gap, over? All right, I understand you're going to be pulling down there. Just remember your rules where you went emergency there at restricted speed, one train length, all that, over.

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Detector out.

0: 9 Trouble. Give me 1 second here. 9-1 of mine crossing, I'll get you worked in there.
1: I appreciate it.
0: Have a good trip today. What's this here?

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1: Dale 692, morning, Aaron.
0: Morning, over.
1: Yes, sir, I've got our cut bill here, 16 cars. See if I can come out 000308.2 north on the main line between the switches of Athens for about 5 minutes and then set 8 cars on the north end of the LD and clear up on the N&D.
0: I understand that L6-9220, you got permission to occupy a side in there at Oakworth. That's at 0603 ARS, over.
1: All right,

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0: All right, thank you, guys. 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
1: Appreciate the 288, IDS, don't count.

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Bye. 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We'll push today. I appreciate you. Got 129 coming here.

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0: Understand, 69220 lost in the clear on the NMB, everything line off the main line, and so you know what that happens down here. Appreciate it. So how long y'all gonna be? Alrighty, I'll probably have 28 get close by then,

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1: 288 South Pier, Evan Romper, Houston, Auto Process, over.
0: Y'all got a 4926, Rodney?
1: Yes, sir, that's right, a 4926.
0: And that's 4926, 288, Mission Pass to eastbound stops at Lumber Main to Main. They're going ahead, 638 in the AM, according to the rules, over.
1: All right, 288, understand that's stopping, got permission by the stop signal at Lumber, eastbound, Main to Main. Looking out ahead, according to all NS roads, with the NS 4926 to 638 in the AM.
0: That is correct, right now, appreciate it.

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1: Student 6 Spencer, entered over.
0: Student 8 Darby. This came between the bomber at Beaverdam and the Beaverdam.
1: What miles Beaverdam again, entered over 350?
0: Yes, 350.
2: CFX.
1: Okay,
2: that's set a stop to Lumber and 3.5.
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1: Good morning, dispatch of supply 10320. Checking on the Oakworth side and to go work the river.
0: All right, by 10320, fish on the side of Oakworth. The lake 4 miles old.
1: 3, 5, 6, 4, 5, 6, 5, 4, 3, 7. Thank you, sir.
0: I appreciate you, buddy. Here we go.
2: I'll get you. Yep, we got to wait on that one anyway.

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Kind of work out after that, over. Okay, that'll work. Thank you much. Dispatcher out.

Tennessee 363, over. Solid information, got a track light on east of Lumber, 288. Said they got a clear at Beaver Dam, don't know what y'all get coming west, Earl. Go ahead, Jimmy. Over Lumber, okay. 363, you said you'd probably get rid all the way to Lumber, over.

station over. Dispatch that westbound direction to Western Elko side of the main, line 288, 725, 735 AM, calling the rule over. Thanks. Dispatcher out.

dispatcher answering, over. I really my wife is out in the middle of there. Let's see. Y'all go up river, you do an interchange, you say. All right, sounds good. Appreciate you. We'll talk to y'all here in a little while.

Timmy 3Z, C288 and go, over.

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No defect. Total excellent. 508. Defected out.

692, go ahead, Earl. 128 is coming through Athens right now, so L6-9-8-2-20, lead engine CFX-2-20-11. After the northbound I-128-19, after the northbound I-128-19, he's got a lead engine of 3368. You can open up and occupy the main track there in the lead at between south end of Cary, north end of Athens, at 0849 MAC.

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1: CSX, batch your answer, over.
0: Tennessee 81, over.
1: Yeah, sticking a truck line on east of Lumber.
2: No, off the main line.
1: Don't y'all get in the Lumber
2: on that.
1: Sign
2: of the main. 806
1: AM,
2: quarter
1: rules on that,
2: 3421, over. No, I'm over on the SB desk there working the CE&D and Henderson subs. Just come in on my rest day here for a little overtime.
0: What's back here?
2: Hey, all right, buddy. Hey, like I say, we'll see you at 26 and then head on in. It's going to be a short day for you. He's already knocked down to north end of Hartsville, so he's heading that way. All right, thank you, buddy. Here we go.

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1: This is 6026 dispatcher. We'd like to cross the drawbridge.
0: I'll be behind one of mine. Over.
1: I appreciate it. This is 6026 out.
0: Dispatch line out. 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I'll get y'all out of Elko. 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
0: Norfolk Southern, milepost 3.
1: Oh, alright. Y103, I got
0: no
1: defects coming across there. I've already told Mr. Darby about that one. 692 is going to be coming across, just plan on following him back into the side narrow.

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1: 103, Darby's got that old first side behind 692.
0: I'll come to split, Jeff.
1: All right, thanks, sir.
0: Look, dispatcher out.
1: 692's on here, where you go?
0: I will go behind aisle 26.

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1: My cable was dispatched. 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
0: Okay, that'll work out. I'll appreciate it. Holler when you get back.
1: All right, thanks.
0: 73Z, here comes y'all another one. Probably getting bad signals leaving Elko. Over. Oh.

Dispatcher, engine over. Stops in the westbound, Columbine to main 850, 850 AM, calling the rules over.

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No defect. 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Detector out.

for that dispatch, you're passing him. 521, go ahead, over. All right, I understand the other back here discussing the situation now. I've got a DJ, I'm going to come back and take this thing over, but they're just now getting into Birmingham with this 209. They got a taxi at 11 to bring them back out, so we're looking at getting somebody else on this thing ahead of that. So, yeah, that's where we're at right now. 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I mean, no, you don't have to wait on, like, the 209, no.

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0: dispatcher answering them.
1: L692 here,
0: dispatcher. Go ahead,
1: yes, sir. We're in the clear in the yard. Clear of that side. 103 is using that same crossover. He's on here with us now.
0: All right, yeah, that's L692-20. You are clear to the side of the airport. Hand it over your switch here to the Y103. I got that all 1017 in Mayfield.
1: All right, we appreciate all the help.
0: All right. I don't know if anybody's called us yet, but just before I warn you, I just had to order you a taxi to Ardmore to protect this L849.
1: Okay.
0: Yeah, sir. 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

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I might just let you know behind you, don't you? 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
1: Dispatcher, I see you got this 129 coming across the river. Are they all right with the landing unit here at Decatur hold out after he gets by me over?
0: Yes, sir. Yeah, that'll be fine. Once he gets by there, you can do that. I'm going to be giving the bridgeway to NS for about an hour anyhow, so they got some maintenance work to do. So, yeah, that'll be fine.
1: Yep, they're going to be for southbound, so it'd be perfect. And,
2: just
1: clear it up.
0: Okay. Sounds good. Thanks. Here we go.

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1: Dispatcher, answering, over.
2: 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We're westbound on a single out engine back to Decatur.
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0: four. 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What's y'all's location?
1: Okay, we're 366.
0: Okay. That's it, Kelly, by Lumber, what you think?
1: Hey, yeah, man, it's 5 minutes south.
0: I'll just hold off then.
1: Okay, all right. We'll be back.
0: All right, shut your mouth.

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Back in there. 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

0: so dispatcher, answer no.
1: This is maintainer cable dispatch, over.
0: All right, over.
1: All right, finally got a generator set up on this thing. Everything's working fine.
2: 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I-129, if you speak to
0: No, I never did get any there, over.
1: I don't say, hopefully they'll get that, so we have enough other things.
0: Okay, I appreciate you, Phil.
1: Hey, if I sent you one between the 350 and Elko, would I have some time to work on some crosses and metrics?
0: Yes, sir.
1: All right, come and see you.

0: 5167 Yonkers, 12th Avenue, after stopping. Restarts the westbound, stops at 12th Avenue, main of the siding, 1025, 1025 AM, corner rules, over.
1: 1025 AM,
0: that's
1: stopped, that's up to 12. Westbound main side, corner rules, appreciate it.
0: Rivers by trail.
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1: 99, everything is lined off back to the side of here, Oakworth.
0: All right, everything lined off for side and movement at Oakworth.

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Over. That was not a group chat, Harold.

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Tennessee 81, 5842. Nation 297, come back to Chris Scottsboro.

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1: Norfolk Southern, milepost 367.2. No defects. Repeat, no defects.

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Signal. We're going to go up one, and then the pusher's going to come over and get behind you on one track here.

0: dispatcher answering over. Who is this?
1: Signal maintainer, this is dispatcher.
0: Yes, sir, go ahead.
1: I'm all done here at Decatur Holdout.
0: All right, all done with the signal stuff there, or the lamp there at the Decatur Holdout. I appreciate it. Okay.
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0: 101, go ahead, over.
2: When we can, we'd like to go make that interchange with the Southern, over.
0: All right. Probably going to be a minute there. I know they're getting ready to give their track away to their guys for about an hour or so. I'll let you check on the siding if they... I don't know exactly what the limits are that they're putting them out there. Maybe if they can squeeze you out on one side of them there. But permission on a siding there at Oakworth. Where my clock go? There it is. 1159 MA Steel.
2: Clear, 12th Avenue. Permission on the siding here at Oakworth, 1159 MAC. And you're talking about the Southern may do some stuff.
3: Eric Davis, old.
0: Yeah, they're going to take the bridge here for a little bit. So they got some track work to do.
2: Oh, okay. We can swing out on that river track and bother with the bridge. But we'll talk to them.
0: All right. Sounds good. Appreciate you. Here we go.

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1: Cable to dispatch, calling me, over.
0: Yeah, I got an eastbounder coming across the drawbridge.
1: Are they going to be working or are they coming through?
0: Going all straight through.
1: Straight through, perfect. I'll get out of this thing.
0: Dispatcher.

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Sitting on his 366.2, headed in the west direction, working at the 366.6.

0: Okay, yeah, I'll see if I can get that taken care of. That's my title work. I'll let him know, Gerald.
1: Break check, over.
2: 286 clear, Irvington out.

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0: Go ahead, over.
1: Well, we can. We'd like to shove two tracks into that interchange.
0: Which board y'all gonna need?
1: Two boards.
0: All right. What's Tennessee to East Pickering, over? Yeah, see a 16 new to interchange advisory back when I can, over.
2: Alright, I had one out of whack. Give me about halfway through with the second.
0: We just went there 101, let the signal back there finish up for us, over.
1: Alright then, we'll be standing by.
0: Gotcha.

0: the Bush is on that 129, 70 him up the hill. They get stunned, he's going to come back. Make sure you leave enough room there at the north end of the gap for him to come full high and get back on two-track. Because y'all need...
1: Harold, over.
0: Okay, all right, shouldn't need to push. Okay, Sam.
1: What's it looking like up around that person? All right, I'm going to see what time it looks like.

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Copy that, Harold.

Thanks, but your name is not anymore. Just signal here, it's north in the gap. L69, I was down there working at Falkville, so I'll give you a heads up. I told him he'd be coming north of that signal there. You're back on the two track there, so they're expecting you. Let's see.

Jane wants to talk to you about here at the north end of the campus. I can just go ahead and give it to you now here. H-291-20, lead engine, ESXC-7413, after stop, permission bus stop, indication at north end of home cab. We're going to go number 19 to the main track in a northbound direction, switching motor line for your movement. Look out for that L-699-20.

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That's

0: Drake 290.
1: The crew on the M521 there, yes, we're going to have you come on up talking to them and just a couple up to the rear of their cut there. They're coming back to get on it now. Get you on the rear there so you can release those brakes and build it there and do his class B.

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1: Thank you. 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
0: Roger,
1: up here. He's coming west. The next crossing company is a bit off, over.
0: Dispatch, Roger,
1: answer. That's all, no.

around 6442 Steeps and Midway, come back to your position on the siding. And the 6424 Midway to Ace, over. Alright, thanks. Just touch your hand.

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Here we go.

about your engine. Over. Sorry. Job location, over. All right, appreciate it. 81, this is box 8 to run the 307, just about the midway, over. That's not true.

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0: Y101, clear siding and up, put everything line locked for siding movement there. I appreciate it. Y'all have a good rest of your day, Melvin.
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2: Clearing up here just a few minutes. He's up at number one track there. He'll be clearing momentarily. And I'll get you some signals in on

Understand, got to work left, go over there, you'll get back behind the city, then you got to go gas plant, and... All right, how long you'll be down there at the gas plant, Todd?

All right, sounds good. Appreciate the information, buddy.

at your engine, over. One more, you're in. We got a switcher. Y'all got any work on the way back west? I'll let my release know they're in there.

0: Jesse, over.
1: CSX detector, milepost.

0: Bush to Jesse, over.
1: Oh, yeah, for Jesse, over.
0: Hey, Jesse, I'm up here in this drawbridge tender's office now. Y'all gonna be trying to get some track time set on here after a while?
1: That's right. We got two five wells right here between CP Vine Street and Decatur Junction, over.
0: Okay, if you don't mind, before you set a truck on, let us know that you got time, and where we can pick that bridge up, unlock it, set it back down, in case we need to run a barge.
1: I understand, though.
0: Thanks, buddy.
2: CSX detector, milepost.

say Spicer LH-49, well, L692, over. Just leave it like it is, LH-49, that way you ain't got to enter in all the new train information and stuff. So what's your bullet number? I'll activate you on that.

Yeah, I've got you on the LA 4919. Bulletin number 32472 will show that active on the LA 4919. LA 4919 at 1416 MAC, over. Yeah, you get that bullet number put in there. It's active on the chain now. It should pull you up there. So, yeah, it says you ain't got to re-enter in all the links and axles and all that bull crap. All right, yeah, you get your PTC spun up. Come on with it there. I'm ready for you. Thanks, sir. Here we go.

Happy to be

Northwest Tennessee Dispatch 289, over. Release the 6424 posting midway to ASA on the main, showing you protected by 6958 Rock to Lumber, over. That is correct, thank you. Dispatcher.

1 North. Thank you.

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Repeat. 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Detector out.

to see dispatch, over. Breach about to go up behind that one, I'll be able to get you southbound, over. Problem, dispatch,

0: 692, Monsieur.
1: 692.
0: All right, we're on this AO-849. I guess we're in their system as A-49. At 101 is going to swap out with us here at the crossover. I don't know how you want to do it, about taking us over or off of it, I mean.
1: You would have to log out of PTC and let them log in so I can transfer all their stuff over.
0: All right, I understand. I'll log out right now.
1: So they'll have to log out on the 4229 they were on earlier as well.
0: Okay, all right. Need them to log out of the 4229.
1: Yeah, it's still showing their PTC active on that engine they were on earlier, so it's not going to let me switch the bulletins over.
0: All right, stand by and

0: Still in here, sir.
1: That's right.
0: All right, you're off.
1: Thank you very much.
0: All right. Miss Kelly, you still in here?
2: Yeah.
0: All right, it's just that the 692L849. What you want me to do?
2: It still shows the 101 logged in.
0: On the 4229.
2: Now it's showing a 3441, but yeah, it's still showing them logged into a different train.
0: Okay, Johnson, you may have to log out of that one and let her put you on that ID and then log back in.
3: Okay, logging on.
2: Yep, there it goes. So 101, what bulletin number do y'all have?
3: Got bulletin number 32944.
2: All right, I got those moved over to an LA4919 at 1516 KLG.
3: All right, LA4919 at 1516 KLG.
2: All clear. Y'all can do what you need to.
0: All right, does that clear us up, Kelly?
2: Yeah, y'all are all clear of it now.
0: All right, good deal. We appreciate it.
2: No problem.
0: All right, y'all be careful, John.
3: All right, then.

He's still got time there. Should be moving, takes him a bit. He's still a new one there. So he's making his way towards 12th Avenue and Bryan Street. Once he's between those signals, he'll be able to shorten up and I'll be able to get you out of it. Problem. It's that job.

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No defect. 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Detector out.

0: First Tennessee Dispatch to Cavalry, over.
1: Over, Cavalry.
0: We have two CSX trains that need to get across first before I can get you that time. Also, I have a train that needs to occupy the main between McIntyre and 12th Avenue. Once you're short of those limits, do you mind shortening up, over?
1: As soon as I've crossed the bridge, I'll send it back to you. I can shorten that one too right now.
0: Thank you. Dispatch out.
1: Copy out.
0: First Tennessee Dispatch, 289, over.
2: 289, over.
0: Police order 6958, proceed, Brockton Lumber on the main, showing you protected by 261, over.
2: 6958, Brockton Lumber, clearing it up, all in 326.
0: That's right, also, you are waiting for a maintenance away to take the side near Irvington, over. Dispatch out.

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0: Calvary,
1: Oh, this is Track 1 Calvary asking your permission to cross the drawbridge.
2: What's going to be this back over?
0: That's right, that indicator drawbridge is showing down, seen a lot, and you have permission to go cross over.
1: All right, they got a drawbridge down and locked, and we have permission to cross. Copy out.
0: Bridge out.
2: What is Tennessee dispatch over?

haven't seen this match out. 41 hours. Track 41, track 40 coming to you, over. Problem dispatch out.

0: M515-20.
1: 515.
0: Yeah, we're going to need a push too, over.
1: I got you. Okay, yeah, we'll duck in there at Hartsville C1 while they're pushing this coal track, and then head that way.
0: All right, yeah, they got an hour on us. I guess they want that one first.

Truck 1 Cabrega Mobile Truck Authority 7438 from the Cadet Junction to Harbour, including the CP at Harbour 1 Island Vehicle for FRA Patrol Carrier.

Tennessee Dispatch, over. Which maintainer is this, over? Me, Clark. What's your phone number, Clark, over? There'll be Clark, permission on Revere lead at 302-302 in the PM, over. Dispatch out.

0: one coverage out, moving truck also to 7440 from Harbour to Irvington on the siding. One item, this is carry on.
1: CSX detector, milepost 313.5.

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1: This is Cabri. We are on the clear.
0: Indicator drawbridge answering. Open.
1: This is Cabri. We are on the clear, sir.
0: All right. Yes, sir. Thank you. Y'all have a good afternoon. Get around.
1: Same to you. Cabri out.

0: Minneapolis in the biggest metro. Okay, releasing two track authorities. We're release a 6979 Proceed Rock the Elk on the main and a 7461 Proceed Elk with a lumber showing you all protected by 261 over. That is great. Just confirming, did you say you'll have about 7 cars? Over. Okay, Mickey, I'll say it again. 81 over. You are not 81. How many cars did you say you'll have for Decatur? Over. Okay, let me get a route for you. I'll be back within just a moment. Dispatch out.
1: Norfolk Southern, milepost 356.50, defect, repeat, no,

0: Northwestern and be dispatching 81 over. Want you to pull high at McIntyre and shove in over. That's right, dispatch out.
1: Clear, Hover 281.

Truckman coverage that moving truck was going to clear and drive to the one from the moving front to London, including the city moving front 1 item 84 at the end of the

0: Over for Cobblers.
1: Be sure to send me one for the control point at Lumber if you haven't already. 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
0: Already send it, man.
1: Okay, let me try to find it. One moment, over.
2: Oh,
1: that's out.

Indianapolis, Tennessee dispatch, over. It's on the officer of Revere lead at 350-350 to PM. What's the problem? Dispatch out.

wife in the Phoenix Metro. On an NS3421 after stopping at McIntyre, you do have permission to pass the eastbound stop signal at McIntyre, main one to the side of east direction. Over. That is correct, thank you. Good pressure.

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Detector out.

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1: Ma'am, CSA Cam 520,
0: like to go north. CSA Cam 520, sit on in case you're coming to you northbound, though.
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1: I was just going to ask, is there any way we might get one more swing board out of the south end?
0: Back on the siding and a light coming.

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1: All right, top

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I'll get you southbound. So only this one coming north clears over. Dispatch out.

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1: Well, 101, clear that side again, everything line locked back for the side that we handled on the south end.
0: 1737 KLG.
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1: 401,
0: over.
1: We're here to sign an O4, come out of the east side of River.
0: Go up River, over.
1: That's correct, straight up River.
0: Okay, I got one going southbound, down the main. Once they clear, I think they get you headed towards Upgrade Road.
1: I understand. Waiting on one's indication, babe.
0: I'm going to dispatch out.

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1: 10-1-2-0-1-4-0. Just now, we came out of 6th Street, and everything we handled in the sign of the store, sign moving, one clear sign and over and over.
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1: 524. No defects.

going to see dispatch 287, over. Do you need to work medicine today, over? What's your lead in? I'm sorry, what mouth was you in, over? 29 letter A, track authority coming to you. Also, while I got you, we can go ahead and release the 7832. Proceed. Steve Center Ace is showing you particular 7871 Brock the Elk on hold, over. Correct, over. That's out.

CFX detected. Milepost 299.7. 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Repeat. 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Total axle 520. Detector out.